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1: Yes, hello, Uncle.
0: You have come down to Lotana, and you are a man of the Yesur Meloti boys.
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0: this world, nobody is perfect. 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
1: Mimi ni mwanadamu sijakamilika hadi siku ya mwisho.

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1: Heavenly Father, as I stand before you, I just

killer. 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Blowouts. Highlight style. Straight. DJ Killer beats straight in the face right now.

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1: Hello? Yeah! 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Ati. Oh, what's it? 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
2: AK-47.

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0: on it.
1: Is it hot in here, or is it just me on this beautiful day? Ladies and gentlemen, Kane, I did it again. Ladies and gentlemen, we are here on this beautiful sunny day in Nashville, Tennessee, to watch Marshmallow and Kane Brown race off to take that cup. It's gonna be a good one. I got my popcorn ready and my hot dogs ordered. Okay, I got it. Going left, and he's going fast.
2: He's going real fast and real left, as you can see. I'm very shocked by that.
1: I mean, I'm not gonna lie. Can that go any faster?
2: I'm not gonna count Kane out, though. You know, I'm sure he'd be a lot happier if he's able to pull out this win. We'll see.
1: If he loses, he's gonna be wanting to be buried in Georgia.
2: I believe that. You got one thing right there. I tell you what, my goodness. Real sharp left corner there.
1: Fast.
2: Don't tip it now. Oh my goodness gracious.
1: But you know what I'm more worried about? I'm more worried about who's gonna win this race. And they're gonna win in style, Tim.
2: They're coming around to the finish line.
3: Neck and neck.
2: Who's gonna win?
3: Kane, final, I think.
2: It looks like by a hair, it might be. Is it Marshmallow? It's Marshmallow.
1: Oh my God, he's gonna take it. What's gonna happen?
2: It looks like Marshmallow.
3: Oh my God!
2: Unbelievable race, unbelievable finish. Thank you all so much for watching and coming out. Get some peanuts on the way out of here.
1: Not enough popcorn to celebrate after that win, Tim. And now they're reversing.

Babylon. It's on Babylon.

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0: Good morning, VPTC News. Me Brenda Daniel Miridim. Police stop investigating death long one old flaman long area long Corman road long weekend. Reported alam seman we hemi dead hemi long molecula. Reform we hemi stop go head long old state on in the price hemi one long old good one we hemi long make him good work. Chief Executive Officer long Commercial Investment Unit Sowani Joseph. I hope long look only pem dividend long year 2028.
1: Well, something about what CEO was playing in the state and in the prices.
2: Salary long the day, big one.
1: Some of the people ministers.
2: He must be accountable to him.
1: He knows that you're going to salary to sit down to nothing and move the people.
2: So you need to remove the board of directors.
1: So I'm going to start through him now. His governance and financial statements, you have a victim, you have a system, and then you have a look at business, that corner. Okay, so the Banyuma Stanley Engineer, the people of Vanuatu, the reform program, the SOEs were coming and it got implemented, and it addressed by the Lomol Junior. And also, we can learn the one law, at the top of me, but the money we expect them all to double it and give it in the year. So by next year, by you believe, say somebody can. Then on the 3 years long, you will expect them all one law you must spend it.
0: Plan de long all get a business plong Kaufman ya long commercial Kaufman Business Act 24 and me exist plong take em out politic mo work plong make em money. O SOE where li part long training emi air Vanuatu National Housing Corporation Vanuatu Post Limited mo FPTC. ATR way kolong maintenance long Cairns Australia issued statem service today long one interview with FPTC News chairman long air Vanuatu Robin Tima he confirmed him say Sunday plan ya him should come back.
3: ATR am gonna make him run engine change. Something say engine change and he can do before one major check aircraft. So instead of make him ATR stand on ground as in October, you grab him down and say, okay, you go leasing one engine. Change him out engineer, current aircraft to come back, he continue to work as in October, and then the model engine will send him go to the other end. Or he send him go to the place where he got an aircraft to go in, the major and big service. So he change him out, leased engine with a new engine back again, to come back, he continue the service. So you must have looked, say, next year, for 2027, you may no more got any more heavy duty maintenance, but you need free roll maintenance here.
0: New for La Haitiari expect blong come before end blong year, where Mr. Tima he want them looky happen, blong make them all regional market.
3: These guys are putting in place one plan to blow try and acquire one more ATR. Then you look say you got a new plan. Just to operate them all main transport unit. And normally when you look, you need them 1.5 ATRs, meaning you may use them one ATR or then half an ATR, another half here, but you may start introducing all regional international, also in New Caledonia, Fiji, when you start entering the market again. So, you know, purpose law number 2 ATR, before the end of the year. You start hope, you know, wish money.
0: Hemi Tok Tok Blong Chairman Blong Air Vanuatu, Robin Tima. Weta Hemi Savekam good little bit long week ya, we place is Savekam clear start long south, time people is Save expect them small rain. Weta Focasta long Meteor Department, Helen Luke, Italem long FPTC News long Friday. Miss Luke Italem say cut to system, colossal long country, we go semblant the cloud, wind more rain. One low pressure, Ikerap, colossal long his long Solomon Highlands, we go sem one area long wind, with them development long cloud, more one eye pressure long New Zealand. Emi talem se tuvla system ya hino putum any threat long country. Miss Logi talem se kat no mo warning blong strong inland wind mo weta ya hi save stop kam kut start long Tuesday week ya. When you outside long country Cook Highlands is stop investigating 19 package blong suspect cocaine where mi wait. Samples long 26.49 kilogram we solota hi karemiko show long reef long miti aro. Time police in one time confirm him street value blong hem. Standard New Zealand media he estimate them se money blong cocaine is samples long $9.2 million or $12 million. Long old picture we police emi Serem paket siya hemi label 888 one trademark long South American drug cartels. Police media advisor Trefa Pitt hitalem se paket siya uli fine him long July 28 mo one fisherman now he reporting quick time long police. Mo long sports Fongoto national men senior football team hemi continue long taken preparation long hem ready from MSG or Prime Minister's Cup long mekis menis long sufa Fiji Fongoto hemi currently MSG Prime Minister's Cup champion mo he look some wiki past team he starting back training long olgeta long defend them title we only win him last year long PNG. FPTC Sports he talk talk with them head coach plong team Richard Iwai mo he point them out se semak challenge well boy plong him only experience him last year and me repeat pak again time it alem se well boy only give him heart plong all geta.
4: So me represent them country and me vlay continue plong all boy only pay mon pass plong kata plong amno training. And some say me tell them little point of me say you're right. So me sacrifice blow country blame me. One name got money just to make me just to make him after you mean have a wait from no good you wait last minute, then say from me want something where you me couple of event them. So me sorry little boys or how will he pend them on money block up plus tap and pass no training. Me will give him just give him hard blue no low country.
0: Behemi talem se long preparation long feel everything emi good mo emi stop look forward long make em one last final selection before emi put em out final 23 man squad long hem.
4: Ana preparation emi good on boy a little up emi right mi vle wet lo tam play up lo galaxy mo play up lo oversea lo otali ki ma green light then blo mi vle save make em a blo mi save make em one final selection. So far mi vle make em two friendly can finish. 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
0: Emi Tok Tok Plong Richard Iwai, head coach Plong Vanuatu men's national team. OFC emi confirm made license club long compete pak again long season long pro league mo Vanuatu United emi one long club ya long compete long second edition long tournament be with them confirmation where OFC idalem sel 8 club olikat license long play long hand long iaya be Vanuatu United football club player only no start emi training together. FPTC Sports News you talk with them former assistant coach long Vanuatu United football club Richard Iwai. Mo I point them out se hem now ya hemi focus no more long Vanuatu men's senior team emi along MSG PM's Cup. Mo hemi hen blong FPTC News mi Brenda Daniel.

0: 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Time check Lung Yimichu Naomi, 6:09. Thank you to my sparking Brenda Daniel with the VVTC News Desk team. Blow a survey, give him out Lung Yumi News Bulletin, Lung Yumi Long Day today. Today, Emmy number 24. Yes, 24 August 2026. Days only go very, very fast. You pay your law next week, baby. We start rounding up. Money's long August. So, money's August, baby. Finish next week, long Monday, 7 day today, next week. I mean, last day, long August, which is number 31. And then, low Tuesday next week, I mean, number 1, September. That you start moving on to September. You start believing it's feeling blue Christmas. I mean, just around the corner. So families and friends who are listening to me this morning, good morning Liu, thank you to my spy again, but I've got company of Liu all time, the Paradise 98 FM with your boy Cypress inside Long Studio. Later on, by me got to my colleagues, let me by to just come join me in the studio. Yes, Keith here, what am I so so. So wherever you stop listening to me this morning, either one bus, one taxi, one private vehicle, one company vehicle, government vehicle, or you start a house, or you start making way people going to 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and friends really stop overseas. Good morning, Lee. Thank you to my spike and my service to God, company of Real Tyler Paradise 98 FM with your boy Cypress inside Long Studio. All right, and before you meet them, 400% with the information, believe me, too. I mean, important, but we must let them use some of this morning. And Mr. Colson, thank you to my spike and the Vanuatu Meteorology with them, Geohazards Department. And with the information here, Mr. Colson, but today, Monday, 24th August 2026. And with the information, I've been released, finished today long 29 minutes plus the fine and 5 o'clock today in the morning. Time and weather information have been released. And then 7 o'clock when we give my 7 a.m. Update the weather. And then 8 a.m. after I finish the show blow Haiti with Haiti Joy. And then 10 a.m. by giving Leo updated weather blow 10 a.m. by again. But otherwise, weather information, I'm Mr. Goldsem. Thank you to my spy in the Vanuatu Meteorology with the Geohazards Department. But today, Monday, 24th August 2026, I'm 4:30 today in the morning with the information have been released. Today by me cloud, but you got cloudy conditions with them light rain and shower of yes, but you got cloudy conditions with them light rain with them, but you got shower of rain over the northern islands, while partly cloudy to isolated showers of rain, but you expect them in different areas around the Vanuatu. You've got light, moderate to fresh east southeasterly winds and Mr. Pass over the Vanuatu. And hot temperatures for today by Mr. Range from 22 degrees Celsius down the south, what's in 27 degrees Celsius in the Blue North. Cold temperatures for tonight by Mr. Range from 17 degrees Celsius down the south, what's in 22 degrees Celsius in the Blue North. And of course, leaving the solar day, you've got one marine strong wind warning, and Mr. Overlaw every coastal waters of Vanuatu. But me repeating by again, you've got one marine strong wind warning where Mr. Overlaw every coastal waters of Vanuatu. You've got east southeasterly winds of 21 cuts and 25 knots from rough seas from 2.5 meters. More during the day, but you got low southwesterly with them northeast swells, but you may expect them throughout low solo W Mila Vanuatu. So suppose you start thinking blue you go fishing, or suppose any domestic vessels only start want them out, and be more good you contact them first time VSA with them you mean a VMG Libra looks at me possible, but no got incidents and stuff happen. For you got one marine warning blue solo that emmy style blue. Alright, seems to continue the more vibes by me come after this very short commercial break.
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0: PPTC News ni Brenda Daniel Meridim. Political campaign blong Port Vila City Council hemi hen long yesterday. He got 53 candidates istana blong election ya. Chairman blong Electoral Office, Edward Kaldamat, italem long PPTC News, he got over long 15 women we holy contest. Mr. Kaldamat, he talem seol polling station long ol ward long Port Vila hemi save ko antap. 14 day hemi long 26 August. Police stop investigating that long one wolf la man long area blong Corman road long weekend reported alam seman we hemited hemi blong Malekula. Water department niko head blong work with them all business house blong cut all treatment plan director blong water resource Erickson Sami hitalem long PPTC News se water he improve pick one long port fila hapa peholi ko head blong make mol kotali water check.
1: We put a task force within the work with them. You need look first time, lo, you need within the government institution. And you work very close with them, municipal council. Lo, time look down the waste when you start bringing this indirect, because you know, half up to you, also more toilets, lo, market, all toilets, lo, seafront, within lo, Fatima Rubey. You need look how you need to form, all system here, from waste there, you know, directly, you could get lo, half up, and you could throw lo, one, treatment system before you go out. And then our first one, we need to work with them. And then you may continue to work with them on business houses. Then you may talk about business houses or big ones of them, or the bread bank, agency bank, what they will not have a building, will start for example, Hapaya, Lolly Trankat, all treatment plant with them, we all few with all buildings here, they come, we could go to treatment plant before you go out to Hapa.
0: Pan blong Port Vila hapa hemi pin stab blong 2018 fole mol toti waste up kotaon mo water department ni karamaut long 2021 long ol nifla development we hemi ko head outside long main town hall sem man place takape fresh water mol nara place fole damage blong earthquake long Port Vila long 2024 Mr. Sami hitalem selino clear yet se holi use mol treatment plan onokat.
1: System for you mean you use mostly your septic system for you need to use a usual oil. For a thermal septic system, you may start a bit strong, say, time we waste any out, it come any slowly filter all soil materials for you mean before you enter the water body, so you may go out all the above you need to. With them all building will start go ahead, treatment plant, then now you may not really aware, say, if at any treatment plant or not, and nearby a popular city council, then you should have more information.
0: Emi tok plong director plong water resource Erickson Sami. ATR we kolong maintenance long Cairns, Australia issued statem service today long an interview with MVPTC News chairman plong Air Vanuatu Robin Tima he confirmed se plane emi should come back yesterday.
2: ATR emi go make one engine change. Something say engine change and it come due before one major check the aircraft. So instead of making ATR is on the ground because in October, you grab and tell them, okay, you go listen one engine, change them out engineer, current aircraft come back, you continue to work because in October, and then the mobile engine, you listen, you go to your volume. Only send them, you go to the place where you current aircraft to go in, you make one particular service. So you change them out, lease the engine with a new engine back again, you come back, you continue the service. So you start look, say, next year, so 2027, you may no more got any more heavy duty maintenance, but you need free load maintenance there.
0: New for La HDR, you expect blong come before end blong IAIA, where Mr. Tima, you want them lucky happen blong make a more regional market.
2: In place, I put them in place one plan, people will try and acquire them one more ATR. But you need look, say you got new for him, especially to operate them all main trunks per unit. And normally, time you look, you need them 1.5 ATRs, meaning you may use one APR with them half an APR, another half here, but you may start to introduce them all regional, international, also New Caledonia, Fiji, when you start entering market again. So I mean, purpose the number two APR before the end of the year. You start hope, I mean, whistling.
0: Hemi tok plong chairman plong Air Vanuatu, Robin Tima. When you outside long country Cook Highlands is stop investigate 19 package plong suspect cocaine we hemi weight samples long 26.49 kilogram we solota hikarem iko show long reef long miti aro. Molong Sports Vanuatu United Football Club long play one international friendly match long next manis eme long Port Vila. Vanuatu United pa emi fesem Central Coast Mariners Football Club long Australia long number 9 September. Moemihen long FPTC News Update.

0: Good morning, you're still listening to Paradise 98FM with your boy Cypress. Inside Long Studio, time check, Liam Chulami, 6 minutes past seven. Good morning, you're still listening to bus, taxi, private vehicle, company vehicle, government vehicle, or you, where you're still listening to house, all one business house, all one shop, wherever 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workers, or the more Vanuatu citizens, where you're still listening to this morning. Good morning, Liam, what are you doing? I'm going to get company real time of Paradise 98FM. It is a beautiful day today, no matter the weather. And of course, 7 a.m. weather update, leaving 2 a.m. standby. Thank you to my spy in the Vanuatu Meteorology with the Geohazards Department. And weather information, leaving 2 a.m. stop call, Sembla today, Monday, August 24, 2026. Today, we got cloudy conditions with them light rain and them shower of rain over lower northern islands, while partly cloudy with them isolated showers of rain, but we expect them over a lot of different corners around the Vanuatu. You've got light, moderate to fresh east, southeasterly winds. And Mr. Parts of Vanuatu. Hot temperatures for today by Mr. Rain from 22 degrees Celsius down at south, or from 27 degrees Celsius in Dublin North. Cold temperatures for you tonight by Mr. Rain from 17 degrees Celsius down at south, or from 22 degrees Celsius in Dublin North. You've got one marine strong wind warning where Mr. Stop over every coastal waters for you Vanuatu. You've got east, south, southeasterly winds of 21 km. 25 knots with them rough seas blowing 2.5 meters. You may got low southwesterly with them northeast swells, but you may expect them throughout Long Vanuatu. So, have enemy weather information, blame me to love this morning. Not forget, same to got one marine strong wind warning where you stop, blame me where you may think, blame me go solo that day. Either go fishing or domestic vessels where you stop out. Double check before you out. You may not want them to lay fast for any incidents as warning and you come out finish. All right, and whatever you stop listening, I'm letting me understand them say. Municipal campaigns only stopped finished last night, at 12 o'clock, and then voting day, Hemilo 26, which is after tomorrow, Wednesday, number 26 of August 2026. Hemi day, blow you me fourth, blong, especially you urban municipal area, blow you me find them all new counties, all this blow you me, where you me look, say, by inside, more than seven, make him walk and me go. More, of course, work closely with them, government of the day as well. All right, I'm going to continue with the more vibes, and especially dedicated me come long. You when you stop listening this morning. Yes, thank you to my spy again, my service to God, company blue you all time, the Paradise 98FM. Hope so you stop enjoying more good little vibes, so me got a little me give him you as well. And families and friends who only stop listening this morning. You got one incident too, it's been happening throughout the weekend. You understand him, say, was someone even losing life for him? Yes, Lord, right where we got all the core man inside the bushes here. Or you find him, one man even losing life for him, him, Malikula, and Vanuatu Police Force. And we still put him under investigation from how now all of the man have been losing life for him. And but you stop, you stop follow up them, but you find them all the culprits who are responsible for all of the man have been losing life for him. So me one sad thing, Mr. Vesel family, so this is going through one hard time, low morning, I accept them, especially loose for all of condolences to Mr. Kolo families and friends who are listening to come this morning, sorry to much, low loss, believe be every something, I'm stable hand, but not the police force, and by what I continue with the investigation, I'm going to ask me find more culprits, really responsible incident. All right, seem to continue, we're going to have more vibes coming up, this one here is for you. And this week, we got last week, we got Plante Wedding and Blue Week. And then the week back in, we got Plante Wedding, especially this coming Friday, whatever Saturday. So, one day we wish in advance. Yes, Fiola Mototorua, by me married this coming Friday. Fiola Animal Asco, congratulations to you in advance. And of course, also, don't forget them too, Donal with them fate. Donal Kalpukai with them fate Kalvabun, we're by Tvalatu Tvale Maret, ML on this coming Friday. Fiola with them Denison and Donald with them Faith. Congratulations to you, everyone, in advance. Mr. Vese by Imigambri, we celebrate them this coming Friday. And then, of course, Mr. Moving Opa again, the next step, long life. Enjoy these vibes while you come after this very short commercial break.
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0: Good morning, you're still listening to Alafera Highs 98 FM with your boy Cypress inside the studio. Time check Lung Yumitu. Now we are ME 23 minutes plus the fine M 8 o'clock. Yumi, we missed up. Head off, you got a workload this morning. Good morning, Liu. Sports Unit Stockler Traffic or Sports Unit Stockler Traffic. Good morning, yeah. Good morning, Liu. And yes, Yumi from Yumi Savavinise, that you mean on the Stockler Traffic. I mean, you know, on the Stockler Traffic, you must get up 1 or 1.5 hour earlier. Lona more time when you stop, get up, you go to work. And your only solution, my only way, where you have a, you know, stuck with traffic. And you must out early. Yes, you must out early now. Blow, you have a call or work in time, call or work earlier. So, I made me start you. Sports where, you know, land them, listen, blue. Well, keep on getting stuck in the traffic. All right. Good morning, back and everyone else who is listening to this morning. Thank you to my spike and blow. Some stuck out the company, blue, Hotel Paradise, 98 FM, families and friends. As we've been mentioning them earlier. Say yes, yesterday municipal campaigns belong municipal election when Mr. Kamapa may have that tomorrow. All campaigns only closed finish yesterday. Posters have been torn down and you may use from social media. More you Mr. Post them up all Facebook candidates whereby the contest him along this coming whereby you be fourth from Hokata or this coming Wednesday. Suppose I'm still stalling social media, you take them down before you meet electoral office or you can pass by on social media, most possibly look. You can be, you have disqualified that easily. You may run yourself in this rule law before elections, every posters must be taken down. And lately, Facebook, social media, and you one other way, blow campaign. You may follow up, you may go campaign like Tok Tok, make noise, Tok Tok Loman. The posters too, manually written policy, the social media, or post about all candidates, the social media. So, I mean, you will put them post time, stop it on social media, go, you take them down. You take them down from, say, suppose, hotel electoral officially come pass, but you look, say, yes, you got some posters, or you posted up yet, social media by candidate, by Mr. Easily disqualified. Just let me show you, I suppose, for you know, save, but Mr. Lady Saviano. But, anyways, we just continue, but I got more vibes, and maybe I'm not reminding you anymore. This one here is specially dedicated to the scientists. Suppose I stopped listening to this morning, aka Joseph Tom Soso. And for them too, all in four, Kiki Hinge. Suppose you woke up in this, so you know, woke up yet. You do like normally time to work at 8 o'clock. You do like never come straight at 8 or before 8. Lately, no more looks as to come early from me. I mean, no more what I'm going to work in the Mozambique past. I mean, all this trouble, I'm going to this guy, one nice guy, a little bit. Enjoy these next vibes after this very short commercial break.
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0: Good morning, you're still listening to Paradise 90FM with your boy Cy Prez inside the studio. Time check belong you between air. I mean 6 minutes plus the fine them 8 o'clock and 8 o'clock by Yimitu Stakat. 8 AM news belong Yimitu. What am Brenda Daniel and News Desk team love another broadcasting more television cooperation. Good morning, Liu. You're still listening to one bus, taxi, private vehicle, company vehicle. Or you still a house or a walk or one shop or still listening to online around the Vanuatu, the Pacific, more overseas. Good morning, Liu. Thank you to Maspike and the service to get company Liu. All time the Paradise 98 FM. You always stop thinking, look, grab one nice cup of coffee, one nice breakfast. Look, this morning, all restaurants around the Port Vila. I mean, let me just ask him more around the Port Vila mainly. Come check them out on Air Cafe. On Air Cafe, Emmy Cafe below one of the Broadcasting and Television Corporation, VBDC, Emmy Open the Public, Emmy Stop Inside the Premises with VBDC, Sportsway Unusave, Mr. Lady Usave, now on Air Cafe, Emmy Stop Inside the Area of VBDC, no more Emmy Open the Public, and Emmy Gatal Public, only come stop, public members of the public, only come stop having breakfast, only come stop having lunch, and everyone go to the place where Usave Katwan, meeting, catch up, story, and all, inside the on Air Cafe from say, everyone private area too, Emmy out the public eye. You should come down, so you got any business talks you want them cut, you should have come make them into on your cafe. Plus breakfast after you get lunch on your cafe, me close around 3 o'clock afternoon. But we got the best breakfast and the best lunch you got on people menu. Come and check them out. 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And of course the best coffees and cappuccinos are made here on Air Cafe. We drink coffee with the cappuccino around all different cafes me around the Port Vila and FRTP. On Air Cafe makes the best. 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And my inside the premises with VBDC. And I mean one public premises, one cafe. Suppose you know save. Come check him out. All right. Seem to continue behind the more vibes after this very short commercial break.
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0: Political campaign Plum Port Phillip City Council Hemi Henlong yesterday. He got 53 candidates Istana Blong election year. Chairman Blong Electoral Office Edward Kaltamat. He talam long FPTC News. He got over long 15 women we holy contest. Mr. Kaltamat. He talam se all polling station long all ward long Port Phillip. He save increase. 14 day Hemi long number 26 Blong Manisia. Reform will hemi stop ko head long al state on enterprise and me one long al good one where plong make em good work. Chief Executive Officer plong Commercial Investment Unit Sowani Joseph he hope plong look olipem dividend long 2028.
1: Want something about our CEO's play in the state on enterprises?
2: Salary long the day, big one. Salary long the day, big minister. He must be accountable to him. He needs to get a salary, so sit down to nothing. And many of the people. So he needs training with the board of directors. So Emmanuel is going through them now. His governance and financial statements, you have a victim, you have a system. And then you have a look at business is that cool. Okay, so the Panima Stanley Museum, the people of Vanuatu, that reform program, the SOEs of Kamana, and it's not implemented. And it's the best by the Lumul Genoa. And also when you tell them law one law la at the top of me, but the man and you expect them all to that, but you can give it to lawyer, yeah? So by next year, by you believe, say somebody can. The number three of them, you may expect them as one law, you must think it.
0: Plan to long get a business plan Kaufman yell and commercial Kaufman Business Act 24 ME exists plan take him out politic more work plan make him money all SOE we holy part long training hemi air Vanuatu National Housing Corporation Vanuatu Post Limited more FPTC. Water Department go ahead plong work with them all business house plong cut all treatment plan. Director plong water resource Erickson Sami hitalem long FPTC News. Se water hemi improve big one long port villa hapa. Pe holy go ahead plong make him all water check.
3: We put a task force we need in the work with him. You need look first time though you need within the government institution. And he work very close with him to the time in municipal the municipal council. To the time look from the waste when you have in this entire half up to or some more toilets low market, all toilets low seafront, within the Fatima Rubai, you need look how you need to form all system here from waste in the directly concept low half up and you go through low one treatment system before you go out. And then our first one, we may work with them. And then you may continue to work with them on business houses. Then you may talk about business houses on big ones of them, on the Bread Bank, Agency Bank, what about Narola building, where is that also up to Hapai, to only try and cut all treatment plants with them, we all humans, all buildings here, they come, we could do a treatment plant before you go out to Hapai.
0: Pan blong pot villa hapa hemi pin stab long 2018 fole mol toti ways we stab ko town mo water department ni karma out long 2021. When New South Wales long country Fiji is stab now ya long HIV epidemic we minim se virus ya hemi start long spread long population region New Zealand italem se number blong ol man we only live with them HIV long Fiji hemi ko anda pick one. Health Minister Blong Fiji, Dr. Ratu Antonio, he declared one HIV outbreak long January 2025. Long sports Vanuatu United Football Club long play one international friendly match long next month long Port Vila. Vanuatu United pahimi fesem Central Coast Mariners Football Club long Australia eme long number 9 September. Mwemien long FPTC News Update, me Brenda Daniel.
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0: Good morning, you start listening to Paradise 90 FM with your boy Cy Presence at the studio. Time check bring you to now. I mean, 6 minutes past 8. Thank you to my sparkler, Brenda Daniel. Blow a savage give him 8 a.m. news update. I want to have news desk team. Blow Vanuatu Broadcasting and Television Corporation, VBDC. Next news update by me come up 11 o'clock one time. Then we are used to have a shift blow Joy Venice and mid morning show. From 10 kasa one time to 2 p.m. and then low 2 p.m. kasa one to 6 p.m. but we start with the company blow Jeffany. All right, whatever you study sitting I'm limited to my spy game to service the company blue la paradise night at FM. We got low for the blue share me 8 a.m. updated weather information blue me too. And then low 10 o'clock by you start next weather update before I start with them joy by again. Low show blue him. So weather information blue today, Monday 24th August 2026. I'm start calls him. You've got cloudy conditions with them light rain with them showers of rain over the Northern Islands, while partly cloudy with them isolated showers of rain, but you may expect them in all different areas around Vanuatu. Light, moderate with them fresh east southeasterly winds and Mr. Parseval of Vanuatu. Hot temperatures for today by Mr. Range from 22 degrees Celsius down at south, with them 27 degrees Celsius in the blue north. Cold temperatures for tonight by Mr. Range from 17 degrees Celsius down at south, with them 22 degrees Celsius in the blue north. You've got a marine strong wind warning where Mr. Overlook every coastal waters believing of Vanuatu. You've got the east southeasterly winds of 21 custom 25 knots with them rough seas blowing 2.5 meters. More, you've got low southwesterly with them northeast swells, but you may expect them throughout Vanuatu. Hemanami 8 a.m. weather, I believe, too. By next weather update, I may come up on time along 10 a.m. All right, and of course, we still got another 2 hours to start with you because one time to 10, and then Mr. Runaway to you, and then by you joining company belong Joy Law, the 10 a.m. mid morning show start at 10 because one time to 2 p.m. If you continue buying the more vibes after this very short commercial break and vibe, yeah, especially dedicated to every keen listeners for Paradise 90 FM. We're blessed to listening to this morning. Thank you to my spy again, but service to company believe in all time.
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0: Good morning, you're still listening to Paradise 90FM with your boy Cypress inside the studio. Time check, Lungi Mitune. I mean, 12 minutes, what's the fine? I'm 9 o'clock, whatever you're still listening to. Thank you to my spy again, but so we got company with you all Paradise 90FM. Yes, Mr. Awati, you're 6 o'clock, we're going to come and by me runaway Leo around 10 to 10 or 5 to 10 or him from shift to me finish 10 and 10. But you start with the company with Joy and Joy by Mr. Awati, because one time at 2 p.m. and then at 2 p.m. because I'm 6 p.m. But you start with the company blog Daphne Mello Afternoon Groove. So whatever you still listening to this morning, either one bus, private vehicle, company vehicle, government vehicle, or you stop the house, or you stop the walk, or one business house, or one shop, or you still listening to all different islands, believe me, Vanuatu, especially online, website, around the region, SWPRC workers, good morning, leave along with them all. Citizens of Vanuatu, where they stop overseas, Mr. Lissinigam. Thank you to my sparking, Mr. Vistagat Company, leave along to Paradise 98 FM. Reminder, you be bugging families and friends, especially about municipal elections. Campaign, and we close finish yesterday. Yesterday, low midnight, and we close finish. And municipal elections probably taking place for 2026, where we taking place with this coming Wednesday, where we number 26. Yes, so by municipal election, we taking place. So, you may from Mr. Palis and Igam. Don't forget, you are a fourth law urban area, especially the municipal area. Make them sure to exercise some rights for you. Start law 18 years and be going up. Please, all parents, encourage them all young, all people, you may wait to 18. Bloody must exercise some right to go there. I mean, very, very important, but you must vote. You got one voice, you must vote. And just blow all something where you look down, where you put one man and be going inside. After you want to look outcome, blame. You got right, blue, you talk more, you suppose me go inside. You got right, blue, you talk blame, or direct them, blow. How now you want them say, by me walk from say, me go inside through law power, blue, you. So, power Mr. Lahan Blimi public, you may go vote. Power Mr. Lahan Blimi Olgataya, where all contestants here, all candidates here, so solely go through, be mayor, workman Blimi, Shamaki go all MPs Blimi too. All right, into continue behind the more vibes on special dedication of the sister Colo, Tatai Tom Lofman, yes, Tatai Tom Lofman, the Amarillo, are my non goodbye. Suppose you start listening in the morning and we get on so the place of Blue, mayor boy, blue parrot, start Dr. Gloyu. One special shout out is to call you, hope you enjoy the vibe, yeah. And no worries, tau yo kata lino kami sa ilo studio yet pe. E me a small vibe no mo. A boy blo parak pa ite di gaita migam lo yu. Pa yu harem after lo short commercial break ya.
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0: Good morning, you're listening to Paradise 98FM with your boy Cy Presence at the studio. Lo the Tropical Morning Show. Thank you to Marshall. You have been listening to 6 o'clock in the morning in Nishkam Kasim Naya. And our time check will leave me to Nami 27 minutes past 9. Still got more time to stop Kasim 10 o'clock and then me stop a runaway along you. And yes, this is the Tropical Morning Show with the three smart kids. But actually, two smart kids in the studio in the morning. We got the presence too. But all in four, sports journalist for you, me, Keith Hinge. And we have joining you, me too, inside the studio in the morning. More by him, give him me some sports update. But anyways, before I give him me sports update, Kiki, tell the morning, all key listeners will start listening in the morning.
1: Good. Good morning, back and everyone. Yes, me service with up today. Me squeezing you me. Me make him say you me feel warm inside my office. Play me, lo track play me, lo house play me. And
0: are you saying that I'm squeezing? Mister Minimum is name.
1: No, Minimum say you stay inside. You stay home after you me no service out.
0: Man, you come later.
1: Nah.
0: No, say me ask him. What I squeezing you inside?
1: Nah. Yes, good.
0: But I squeeze him na recolik big pro yun eh. Frame na kami at sa alis ko siya.
1: Hey, I'm sick ya.
0: Kya man?
1: I'm sick ya.
0: Kya man na? Wait up lo, Monday, 24 August 2026, isa tasko siya mam na
1: eh. Anyways, yes. Bonjour to the monde, start to Torba Province, Erasor Pong Live, everyone. Ikamo Sanma, ikamo lo Penama, Malamba, Erasor Pong. 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
1: 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Look, tell me. Yes,
0: I'm Dr. Truck.
1: Yeah, look.
0: Crash, kill him, you drive. Hey, you drive.
1: Ali, what's the name? Yeah, you talk them.
0: Okay.
1: I'm going to start listening to him. Good morning, so.
0: So, you drive.
2: No, I'm stop what?
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0: Kita lelom morning se. 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
2: Ah, good morning all family. Wes from Chini to the rest of the morning.
1: Ah, nice of brother.
2: Good morning all family. Slo tap no all family sana lo torba. So Chini the paradise lady the fam kuno khatka mani pliro this morning. Ah, lo forgot all family lo yemi lo Salma province, Segran fok all the way lo lot. Ah, lo forgot all families down lo Malamba province, Yara Surbong lo yemi Juan. 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And then Malbong we I come lo yumi lo Seba province. And lo forgot them families down lo yemi lo Dunya ling upni lo yemi everyone. We stop tuning to Paradise 98 FM lo 6 o'clock lo money finish na ya you cut inside lo studio Monsieur le directeur and then you cut Kiki Hinke Hiki the all information to do with them talk some way we have a crap in this way and offer them plans.
1: We tell you too
2: scientists inside Mr. Bouchet
0: You know how to say. Tell you good say you stand inside the one track. You know how to say. Tell you good say you start drive one car. That's why you know Arab noise sound leave me clean for you stand inside the one car. You start drive. You stand inside the car. You leave me call Korea. Even though you look like on you off.
1: You off? Okay, you off.
0: Yes, me off. You off? But me still Arab me call. So you start dropping off. Can't believe I finish after you come past the walk.
2: No, sorry, me is me kami kawan elu walk
0: sorry. Hey, me feeling say you nice, bukan ya? From SM saya, ini mukat stress you. Yeah, last week you been take one nice decision. Me support them at decision beli ya. Mo hope saya minta lem saya. Tam toy sat be, you open lawan arah place. Be you tam toy sat liu. Ya tu kau liu betul arah place. Be azo you mean You saw him surrounding blue.
2: Nah, you're right.
0: Suppose where you establish in the paradise, not in the fair, after you drive past one black car, where you look to Joseph Thomas and say, Tan Lebno Mose, so you drive a place, you call. You were establishing the other one, yeah? But, thank you too much, as well, for having some small updates, and also understand them too, say, Pa yifla ding yifla ite yo flu Wednesday.

0: You fought lo Epen too?
1: Yeah.
0: So you vla we've lay fought lo Epen thing by lay off lo Wednesday by lay co customer votes by vla. Before kiki mi talem ale so you talem lo why na mi very very important lo you was 118 year you conta pa you must fought.
2: Yeah, I think to save lo you mi plan de limi you want to start like more last. Mauso. Yo. Sa plan de limi you want to come more last registration and rap lo electronomics of something ni close from number 1 custom number 14 finish. So after lo election. I think
0: you missed the drive, I think.
2: I think good morning, huh? You mean, after the election registration, I'm open back end. New registration, especially so you want to change my residence for you. You have a one up after the electoral office. Otherwise, I'm close finish, but not for the time to see when I make a registration, new registration view. So still replace with your recycle them. But you know, make them electoral office. You go straight to see the status. Then you'll talk about it. You know, most supposed to you think for you. You know, you may experience them. You may experience it, or snap elections, or snap election, but plan to leave me, you may want to make a new registration plan to stop out of town, or stop go inland, plan to stop inland, or stop hamlet town. Registration play me, talk about play me, suppose you think play you make them, especially to do with them, election when Mr. Kam, then you go make them after the election. Now, talk about me, sub person, since you want to make them, but you go all the way to civil status. And still civil status while time you make a new registration for you and automatically a micro system blow electoral office, a micro system blow electoral office, and then automatically you just have a electoral office blow or even other civil status blow, they print them out. New ID card for you. So automatically have you registered for electoral roll finish or list finish. So I mean small talk some way. You meeting, so you want to come make a more last minute changes for registration. Bro, you saw a phone, place where you start at. So, again, yesterday night, 12 o'clock, you stop going, you become the last rally, but you tell me, the last rally where it happened between all political parties, all wards, around the Port Vila. And you may look him branded or political party, so you make a brandy provadali coco has a midnight and then after posters rule where we stop. After election you play remote or posters. Some is that you a political party or posters piece and a rotate piece, you have a remove him or give me a tete with him tomorrow, play you clear them. Every post is blue, and then you may clear ready blue, you may custom full blue, you may have a low Wednesday. So, I mean, it's a small talk to Venomo, and by again, from me, so good luck. You go every candidate so far where the only spend money, Plogota, before and during the campaigns, blue municipality. So, by again, good luck. You go, you may everyone, every word where.
0: You two need to be
2: Yeah.
0: Thank you too much, Joseph Tom, aka Suso, scientist Einstein, lo na Namburu Laboratory, Pamplemous Laboratory, lo this morning. You should have a look every time that me drive. You should have a look on Facebook, as I'm saying, Mr. Bakhtar, one music video, eh? Pailu, pa'y drive, pa'y drive, pa'y drive, pa'y drive, pa'y drive, pa'y drive, pa'y drive, pa'y drive, pa'y drive, pa'y drive, pa'y drive, pa'y drive, pa'y drive, pa'y drive, pa'y drive, pa'y drive, 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
2: Mr.
1: Remote. No way!
0: But sometimes Mr. Indicate the most there.
2: No,
0: no, you wait, you wait. You start rushing, you start driving a cab, you. Ale, ale, Freedom Fighter.
1: No.
0: Ah, Taira. Ale, Taira, me, catch up.
1: No, no way, no way.
0: Ale, catch up.
1: MTV.
0: Jeev, I love it. Anyways, Kiki, before you talk about all updates for Sports Blue, but you do give perspective Blue and why I'm important, we must vote this coming Wednesday, especially in Milo Urban.
3: Yeah.
0: The municipal election start 18 years ago.
3: Yes. Yes, thank you to Mas Yumi Revenis, Prata Scientist, and give him some update information finish. Yes, I'm very important. As you've been talking about last week, I'm say vote Blue is very important. Vote Blue got power. Vote Blue is having one chance tomorrow.
0: Yeah.
3: So ikolo every young fellow we've like at 18 years old, all the girls, all young girls and boys, some people think maybe I'll register my ID cards, but we believe full one of the register my ID cards to finish towards important election where you may want them vote them all new elected councillors. Lo represent them Yumi Lo Port Vila City Council. And so my telephone is vote please no. But you make it one chance tomorrow.
0: Yeah.
3: And I mean, want to talk with you may continue, but you may remind them it's and everyone say vote them is very important because you may not full up, you may have stopped inside the one chamber. Somebody will say the national parliament, you may not full up. Or inside the one sitting for council, you may not full up. I mean it will representative. Or representative, I mean to vote them or tap plus and represent the voice people to inside the council of national parliament. Plus, I will talk about bills, important bills, plus I pass them or two. Make them all changes to law, you mean, whether the council or national level. So, maybe in the current time, everyone, when you stop listening, might you stop one bus this morning, you stop around voice, plus, maybe the Paradise 97, vote, please, you make a power, or vote, do you, I mean, some make one change tomorrow. So, I mean, encourage every citizen, please vote, and especially the Port Vila City, got police, polling day, by me up in the Wednesday, and I mean, publicly, the Port Vila City, or that will vote, the urban area. I was in New the Cypress, with the Latif vote, the urban area, the given rural area, but encourage everyone no more, co-exercise them right there. Promise you got one chance tomorrow. You may say you got planned the political parties, campaign. You got planned candidates. You may got two planned the women's candidates. You may got two planned the new vla candidates. But only run the election. So you may say throughout the 2 weeks or 1 week, you've been listening to plan the talk. You've been planned the advice. Lo some of the political or candidates to me when I'm no vision blog that have make one chance tomorrow Port Vila City Council and I mean when we you should save listen good or when I'm no councillor or when I'm no candidate I should make him pay you know vote them anybody where you think I mean got vision plus have make one chance tomorrow so vote them on good leaders tomorrow plus have make one chance tomorrow run one council where me run and smooth make us a Port Vila City blooming by me come back I mean light back again Port Vila City blooming by cut I mean look unique back again also one of the city Loshenia Molovolu is one of the best city the way me good you can plan the activities around them tourism industry like I mean said I got to plan the work if you work with young fellas and I mean you really want to blow all you like candidates but you can set but you make them with all the industry will plan them make them sure say all you will have me only cut voice save work or save got anything we simply want them so me encourage everyone more vote to you very important vote to my vote the minister vote my candidate way but you make one chance tomorrow post the city council.
0: Thank you to much for again lo perspective for them opinion blue Kiki Keith Hinge all in four sports journalist blue me blue Vanuatu Broadcasting my television corporation news desk team VBDC right now as Kiki me stop inside lo studio double me give him blue me some sports updates
3: yes
0: where him he got the blue blue me give him so me give him back lo Kiki blue me continue with them all updates yeah.
3: Thank you to much Cypress yes you may say football no Port Vila is still no not yet by happen official competition by kick off law next month with the opening knockouts below championship season by me call action no Port Vila and two lonara emis lo Vanuatu Football Federation lo Vanuatu and na yo stab you look at the program will pick you continue to train you make beach soccer lo you may Vanuatu may represent you may lo Oceania especially Tahiti. Ini sekarang train bawa tu lo Korman Stadium ana yumi kata ra competition sem futsal a yumi kata netball especially on beginning so min current sem everyone every parents where you think say one beginning blue mi part lo national school league games please you go support the mem lo Coroman stadium or whatever venue where all the organization competition lem please support them liang wala blimi from sports I mean program mi related to them minister of education minister of justice we government emi kamen set lo mi save implement them support them all liang wala blimi so support them all liang wala blimi or got the futures at this premium of Vanuatu yes mem said lo update lo okay, the competition will be in Saran last week.
0: Yeah.
3: You may come to lo Yeto football. You look at my arrival of Galaxy Football Club. Only officially starts down yesterday afternoon after lo one Kutula match. Lo Nandi lo Suva after we make sorry lo ba after we make a Kutula competition and only come out the lose lo semi final. So team lo Galaxy Football Club may have safe. Yes, the Loport Villa. Now, update back again. Yet, Soka, you look in preparation towards MBG Prime Minister's Cup. He's stuck home now, yeah. And he got 3 days to 1 week. Oh, yes, he got preparation for football. And another eight coach, Richard EY. And I'm training my team. Look, I'm finished. Ready, Loport Villa back title for MBG Prime Minister's Cup. No, next man is ML Suva. So, one or two, same time, finish. Vanadu by making him a face match against him os last year Papua New Guinea defeating some to the finalists but the same to the opening match plo MSC Prime Minister's Cup Suva lo number 17 September information plo MSC Prime Minister's Cup and back again yet also director peak news is Central Coast Mariners Football Club by me touchdown lo Port Vila sometime early next month, plus we got one international friendly match with them Vanuatu United Football Club, lo Port Vila. And information me karam lo Saturday, times only se pali camp friendly match pami yapen lo number 9 September lo pesa so yes all team lo you me lo pesa especially Vanuatu United you me look team me train juga tayet. But I got some role play on the Saturday with national team head coach Richard Tewa Mr. Lee Dimna. So I got one chance, I got one eye chance for all the player, but I represent them future for Vanuatu United FC to play against them Central Coast, ready for second edition of OFC Pro League ML Solomon Islands.
0: Yeah.
3: And lo rugby, Pasai, me RMC, you've been updated finish in the morning. Yes. All whites, all blacks, sorry.
0: Yeah.
3: All blacks, New Zealand, and
0: all white football. Yeah.
3: Yes. Nice. All blacks, and become blow win in South Africa, Lord Johannesburg, low yesterday.
0: Yeah, before yesterday.
3: Before yesterday,
0: yeah.
3: Number 22, low before yesterday, and become blow win in South Africa, low 33-16.
0: 33-16. And me am lo home ground lo South Africa.
3: Talk about a little bit from my you watch a match because you want rugby fan. Even play with me for a black belt. Talk about a little bit match.
0: Thank you to much Kiki Hinge. So I mean one early morning match. I think full up two will be stop up late cause I'm early morning, but you watch a match all the way lo Johannesburg and lo South Africa where all blacks only been got on bloody only compete with them got on my first time where only been put them up on scores especially against them South Africa lo home ground block that again so whenever we stop determination and we stop with the perspective lo commentators with them all specialists especially lo side lo rugby we mention them by South Africa we dominate them game but somehow all blacks only go bloody switch him table
3: Oceania
0: yes only go bloody Oceania go switch him table by again and then we look how All Blacks have become me conquer South Africa lo home ground by again 33-16 and misabe si gato fans lo rugby especially lo you mean Vanuatu Mr. Reddy from Ogotarista make more test match Reddy blo rugby world cup where by Mr. taking place next year 2027 long November more by rugby world cup and we taking place lo you mean more Pacific along Australia
3: wow so
0: I think so the time for me offer me go
3: yeah you must plan one ahead
0: Yeah.
3: Ready plus saya pegang sama tiket money sampai.
0: Yeah.
3: Tapi mitra beli tu.
0: Sure saya bayar no. Tu masuk sama FIFA World Cup which is the
3: big yes.
0: very expensive tickets full up you are a story and say even the FIFA World Cup 2026 full up only mortgage and house for
3: yes
0: sare mo sale mo track
3: lo very true
0: chest lo li shave ko pem gate lo watch mo full up only mortgage and house but still Oli goli no go watch inside, oli stop outside no besem. At least oli stop them country blokata.
3: Yes.
0: Yes. I mean me want something when me been for my blame and me look how oli sacrifice them lives blokata bloko stop them country blokata pe. Hopefully by rugby world cup me no too much sem by me just up a look when I'm now international rugby union me got let me give him out pe. I'm giving back look again any something back and I think him to start finish me 10 to yeah. 10. I think any last updates yes, before the sign out.
3: Last update, lo side lo yet pa gimi kamak lo football international football Europe yeah. Today the morning, you look him lo la league ML of France lo France you look him he got a match only beginning more match for the day and Marseille Olympic de Marseille I mean start to be my league one yeah with them 3 points same was him loss Nice Lille sorry Olympic Lyonnais Monaco. And at the moment, looking Paris Saint-Germain, make a draw back again against the Rennes. And the first opening match, director,
0: yeah.
3: Match Paris with the Rennes, at the morning, to the team, draw 2-2. Rennes has been lead 2-0, and Paris Saint-Germain, make a equalize through the who, the man himself, when he scored a winning goal, the FIFA World Cup, Mr. Ferran Torres plus Spain.
0: Yeah.
3: I'm going to score a double. Also, man, lucky substitute for Paris Saint-Germain. I'm going to score a double today morning and two team me draw low 2-2. I'm going to call La Liga standing. I'm going to Spain. I'm looking at Sevilla. I'm going to 6 points on the table. I'm going to Alvarez. I'm going to 4. I'm going to Atletico Madrid. I'm going to number 3 with 4. And FC Barcelona. I'm going to number 4 with 3 points. Mo yung mga Espanyol 3 points mo number 6 yung Real Madrid standa 6 position with them 3 points.
0: Okay.
3: Yung mga mlo Serie A mlo Italy, MML day 1 mlo season mlo 2026-2027 championship season.
0: Yeah.
3: So lo Italy today morning yung look yung Inter Milan yung leading yung mga first winner today morning yung leading classmen 3 points yung mga Napoli 3 points. You make at least no 3 points. You make at Milan, AS Milan, AC Milan, no 3 points. You make at Atlanta, no 3 points. And two number six, no Tripoli. You make at Juventus, I missed up, no 3 points. And you may come all the way no Premier League, no England. I missed say Premier League. I mean one, no get the biggest football lobbyist because lobbyist he can plan the top place, no all only affiliate, no them all clubs, no Premier League. And lo season lo Premier League lo day one you looking break down emi topim la lata lo one lo 3 points emi litim lata naya you make at Brentford emi kam second with them 3 points you make at Arsenal emi kam number 3 with them 3 points you make at Al emi number 3 with them number 4 with them 3 points you make at Everton emi kam number 4 with them 3 points you make at Ipswich Town emi kam number 3 or number 6 with them 3 points more Manchester City emi fall down number 7 with them 3 points. I mean all day one block competition at lo Europe lo today lo morning.
0: Yeah.
3: Yes, my name is Sam Logata international update, especially lo standing blockata match. Lo you make at Serie A, you make at Bundesliga, you make at Liga, you make at La Liga, San all the biggest league we plan the all top player on this takama play mo make him live blockata lo Europe. Yes, my name is lo said information and at lo pisa yes, I'm going to finish preparation for MSC Premier Cup. Pasay, I'm going to defend the title for Fiji. I'm going to win last year.
0: Are you involved in that? Yeah?
3: I'm not sure. No. I'm not stopping the squad.
0: I'm going to win the
3: yes, but I'm going to defend the title because it's very important to continue to win them. Stable,
0: yeah.
3: Lo football believe me.
0: Yeah.
3: So we hope the squad lo reach it up and make one chance.
0: Yeah.
3: Lo continue to maintain them standard there. Lo you miss a different back title. Lo me lo suva. And one something we coach reach it up. I mention him lo me lo Saturday.
0: Yeah.
3: After we work the weekend, me call him. Me say coach, when I'm thinking lo match preparation. Sorry, preparation lo you with them team. Lo you. I say kit information. Lo you. I miss him something we you me experience him last year. And pasay mi mas at talim straight na radio all yang wala lipem pas cook come every day water li mas pe mon water blo kata every day and timba sol play oli sa kada fashion kata ino plo sele o ka sele vaya ami plo republic blo vanuatu as ana mi mi ask him me kolo ministry concern plo sports
0: exactly me want to mention him
3: ministry concern plo sports please ko kama plo player ko come out lo head coach with them team officials them with them all players and support them okota I mean when we play fish him last year lo start last year I got minimum with Maria Tyson me play pe mulota and plus with the retire yes me play pe mulota sometime
0: me play sad reality eh talent
3: me play pe mulota me play pe basketball alian kula sometime me must commit me or the family plus throw me every player lo house plus kata
0: okay
3: yes and even me play must give us more money plus kata plus at least pass for and I mean once anyway you me play from nation very good authority when we look out them sports it come in to support them because you know last minute when every time you miss time last minute things I mean no fair you know fair locals too because first coach and me committed them too
0: no
3: every day me pay one pass fair play and me pay come current training and come back don't go to the kid me sorry yaram kid me sorry the squad from me will come here not man me will not last minute I mean Sem sistem
0: la nasia ta ivle go win finish ivle ga ministry fes one blue.
3: Oh true.
0: Amia for finish.
3: Oh for finish.
0: The time no process flow preparation.
3: At work yet.
0: True yeah.
3: Yes, pay me.
0: Da ya. Me me one sad reality.
3: You mean not train lo my vo, you mean not train lo malakula, no wala ram no feel. You mean not train lo tama ya, you mean train lo city.
0: True yeah.
3: And every customer sami so city. So why not go check and pass round the pass track with kafan traka cos second plastic quota by me grateful.
0: From only representing one country.
3: One, yes.
0: From what?
3: One plus one cotton water by microphone. Mia, Minusha, Mikan, Lopotifla football association, thing about 8,000. Lomima spent, lo fix him water, car water pool boy. Yes.
0: True.
3: Every little polytrain, Linti water. Okay. So, Mima Ratisan, Otena with him, Rendi Tari, I work the minister for trade. Mivla, you've been controlled pick one to support the Mulian Valaya. At least, and totally cut only cut one something. Only train base and cut water is up, you cut support is up. I mean, once anyway, you motivate the Mokotalem. And true, lo struggle, you know. You may go shame, lo Papua New Guinea, you miss make one something. And then we win it.
0: Yeah.
3: And same something, you went back. And so, Tami RM, me to talk like, me pass on the radio Venice.
0: Yes.
3: One citizen, we may like him to Masuka, please go. Please, all authority, or any member of public, where you really want to give him support on business house, go support them. From all end of the day, Oliangwale, Lampasete, by the way, is the one to law, namely me, and especially MSG Prime Minister's Cup.
0: Sorry, Gigi, me no sabe, hablo, me reaclo, me one sad reality, we. Awesome performance for not doing a cloud performance, especially, that we've leg up in current MSG. Behind the scenes, lo struggle. I mean, no, everyone something.
3: Yeah,
0: after it's happened back again.
3: Happened back again. Me, say lo time ya lo training, full training, lo squad, lo start.
0: Yeah,
3: full training, lo squad, lo start. Me, no, say lo studio me MD no mga prap.
0: Yeah,
3: studio me MD. Me, wala no mo tim some wife lo liang wala ya. Likam sabot mo lupoy bokata. Or man bokata sa train. Kasi team me travel ko pa po ni
0: okay.
3: Yes. Lo kana start yes. You never look
0: authority is concerned, you know.
3: You come stand up one time no after your time. So you know, lo me everyone saying you mean to put one camel, everyone fact, I mean reality and
0: one reality which to happen.
3: So was you told me call them a coach reserve by me tell them up them again. So everyone saying we call them about the preparation and whenever we tell them say preparation is good. But our appearance we you know we look on play me no fair. We every day you come stop us. I'm going to say rent up or prata.
0: True.
3: Tu a tim rata pao?
0: No.
3: Yes. Basa kerja
0: pasca. Basa kerja pas fail away different tu ya.
3: Different pak kan?
0: Kamu kopak.
3: Kamu kopak. So itu kamu sendiri we me looking last year.
0: Okay.
3: Me sorry last year. Me tell them thank you lo family. Boli kam support me. Terima. We start with the team. And with them support lo kata. Me help lo sampai provide them something. Lo players and what the motivation ya no? Support you mean maintain them kasi me kasi papa ni kini.
0: Yeah,
3: and you maintain them the way you make up with them. So tete usem ni api lo mo authority for football and especially Kaufman Brimi when up to national team sa train lo VFF Frosta Stadium sa train lo tete pay train please kotam kotam katam kota katam kota minus emi amas I think 3,000 something lo one kusto krapa yung kusaka mo lo Brimi I mean one api lo say one man will be like mustuma soka please kotam kusaka mo plus kota pa help mo lo So, I mean, information want to give him. I go back to me. We start listening. Why do you like a football? Also, you mean that's a football listen? No, you mean to talk about football listen. But in fact, the reality, but you can give one support. You have.
0: Yeah.
3: Yep.
0: Especially yep. authorities in concern.
3: Yep, yep.
0: Eh, thank you to mas tu, eh, sabi putum yep. Especially sta bloklia,
3: yep.
0: mo public emi awel, wana mi sta happen. So you still listening am, tamol po isoli tren, ko sa kawan katen, wata lo kata, roi lu ko kata li ko lo stadium, wate mo on bus fare, bro kata sa moli long way. After finish, soli ko back by again, and what am coach too? Emi,
3: yes.
0: emi struggle bloko am one, but I'm really win. Epoti fast, full ministry sta lepot.
3: That's it.
0: After I mean, you play clutch, soli winning am, but lo start, tawo lista training, you play stawa. Emi one, me really one sad reality, but mi sure sa pa imi sa me kwan something about them. Especially this time, emi no late, emi no too late, but thank you to much we imi sa me kam story and small em lo Paradise 90.fm. Especially by you look, by me play me kam noise them social media too. So the authorities concerned, only must take me into consideration. Me very very important from the staff representative from Vanuatu.
3: Yeah. And then, Mr. Luke, say something about tomorrow. What time? The week up Paradise 90.fm. We go keep on cutting.
0: Yes. We go to Italy. By me go, put my either today or tomorrow. We go saka one cutting or two cutting water.
3: Yeah.
0: Lo all team from Vanuatu will stop training more. You have himself will come training. I'll keep on putting water block up again.
3: No,
0: no. Sure.
3: No good.
0: No, me no good.
3: Are you must with again? So we won't pass. Go back again. Last time we let them organize with the ministry, especially municipal justice,
0: yeah.
3: the under the department of transport, plus final one bus or two bus, plus all players will sit beside the middle, final one bus is cut off, or cut will start the side up, plus the era go run up away, only final one bus space.
0: You know that.
3: So,
0: you know, you organize no more.
3: You know that no more. And hospital me no tal no gutation for me like football
0: yes
3: you me deliver you me deliver
0: yeah
3: you me deliver me must prove some custom renta pao tonight and me try to come back I mean normal routine no time for training season yes
0: okay thank you too much bro let me give me save kiki me one reality where I mean, sad little bit, but give him that full support in
3: yeah.
0: in the preparation. The family is no more to support, especially last year. After now, you start looking, start buying.
3: When we tell him, he says, "Stop." Me pass by, and me look him, and me want them. I want money tell him. So yeah. I'm here to tell him back again. Yeah. Coach Richard, I'm tell him back again. So yeah.
0: Okay.
3: Because you call all everyone no more. You mean start present the portfolio or any schools where you want to give him support to go learn well. Kusa support them. I got all one plastic water, one carton water by me.
0: I mean, Gutumas.
3: Yes. I mean, Gutumas. With that way, you mean save give him. Yes.
0: Thank you, Gutumas. Kiki, please save give him updates. I think by me make one something about them. Lo start the amigo. Lo from especially lo me one where me no sabe se kaini está happen. Me dice everyone clat no more. Me kasi ko no. Me struggle ko kasi amigo.
3: Yeah.
0: I mean, one sad reality. But I mean, make one something about them. But thank you too much for again. Lo, karami kara Paradise 90.fm. We make a molest this story. Only Aram no morning. But I think time limit to me reach him 2 minutes past 10 by Joy. We come to the studio anytime. But me give him lucky keep again. Me give him sign out limb before him to flat him story. I'm limit to the morning.
3: Yes, thank you too much, director. Scientist, I think is taking locate. But by minus 7 tomorrow one them. From him late, make him late laboratory problem. Is that make him late scientist? I want my. Are you going to pagana?
0: Experiment
3: blame. Yes. So yes, I'm no more me all information like him today. Back again, thank you lo you stop joining lo morning finish 6 o'clock with him director with me wake up pitching, then pitching with the support. Thank you director and thank you so we contribute today. And thank you too lo you we been listening me like at honor about them. Thank you we have joining all time. Plus save listen with the information, laugh. We all always me say give more you me save in gem all day blue me. So lo said me all info kiki hinge me one dalam thank you everyone and think about voting day lo Wednesday lo especially public day lo you me vote lo for the city please that way government give me authority say you I got public holiday please go custom vote blue MT only time where you have make one chance tomorrow you go custom vote blue and vote blue I got power and vote please and make one chance tomorrow. So I have information for me. I want to give you the morning. So again, thank you, Monsieur, for the historian, director.
0: Yeah.
3: So update to some information, but more to come this week. Again, pass one good day.
0: Thank you much for again, all info sports journalist, for another broadcasting television corporation, VBTC, Keith Hinge inside the studio. Plus, I give you more updates, especially what's happening around Port Vila with them, mainly Los Cyprus Sports. Remy Cyprus, you listen to me for 11 o'clock, 6 o'clock in the morning, I'm Kasim Ne. Please stop running away, leave on Vrika Chapoti, again tomorrow, same time, same place. 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
1: No matter you want high man or one simple man, no matter one of my land, you may everyone, you may family, hold them strong, unity.

All right, so nice. So number you're with me, Shaki Egon with them, Matonia Pumpa team. We put the time limit to 10:25 inside the studio. Only bless you stop listening. Lem lo terel morning. Welcome back, Luan Narfla. New Fla day, new Fla week. And Emi, you missed up lo. Nearly me flat them and them money splow August. So wanna bless you start by listening them. You may get one something and me happen over the weekend, you may get your more news and make sure the time where you to stop go from plo end them week. You may go through the weekend be you think about say life you do and me important. Before you start he's into more music, you just officially start him first our blow meet him show blow you meet to blow today and this is Joya keeping you company but me stop with you guys one time low to BM low afternoon, yeah, and I know you got one nice la time low morning with them Cypress inside low studio. Even though it's gray and raining and cold outside, I just had a good time. Good morning with them tropical morning host blow you me too. Now it's the mid AM and let's see what VMGT Hemi got play me about weather blow today. Before you do stop back, go about to the mother playlist play me for the day. Weather bulletin blew me with me issued by Fana to Meteorology Moji Hazards Department Law today at 10:04 a.m. Monday 24 August. You may look cloudy conditions, seems stable for northern, more central, and bats plus southern islands with them light rain, more isolated showers of rain. While badly cloudy with them chances for isolated brief showers of rain, him expected lol narvala bliss. Light moderate to fresh south. Fresh east south easterly winds and stop overlook group. Maximum temperature for today heavy range from 25 degrees Celsius down south to 27 degrees Celsius under blue north. Minimum temperature for tonight heavy range from around 20 degrees Celsius down south to 26 degrees Celsius under blue north. If we got one more strong warning, he will stop in place of all coastal waters blow Vanuatu. East and southeasterly winds with them speed blow 21 to 25 knots with them rough salt water, got the waves is like 2.5 meters. He may stop in place. You may expect them on low southwesterly and north east swells. He may stop look at the waters blow. You may. One place you still listening, lem no morning, I suppose you, got the family, so list up low house or list up low island. Please no hesitate to share weather information with them all together. 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You enjoy this next number coming up, Miss Jean Ri with them song title Am You Right?

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0: All right, a nice one over here, Mimi. The Fate of Ophelia by Taylor Swift. And we'll do time to 8 more minutes. It's double final time, 11 o'clock. 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